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0: Boss Capsule, It's Never Too Late to Be Healthy. 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Oh, regards daw siya kay Dr. Hart. Oh, si Dr. Hart po ngayon ay not feeling well. Get well soon. Get well soon, Dr. Hart. Ayan, 5574. Good morning, Dr. Hart and Sweetie George. Oh, ano to? Ah, dini na po masapta ng kainit. 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Oh, si Mami Amy Balomadres. Hi to Mami Roxanne Macha, Lorimer Sakala, Wilma Osorno, at sa lahat na nakikinig ng Heart FM, ang BBQ family. Dagang salamat, ha? Good morning, Harvey. Good morning din kay Mayor Miles. Ang saya mo. Bakit? Ah, malapit na yung Friday. Yes, so we're gonna be happy. Yes naman. See you all this coming Friday on the 21st. Diyan po sa my KL Clubhouse. We have Retro Nights. Your Heart FM DJs will be there. And we gotta spin. I mean, Harvey gotta spin. Gotta spin some 70s, 80s, and 90s hits. Grooving with those. I'm excited to see you all doon po sa KL Clubhouse. 7 p.m. Free entrance. And alas 7 po ng ano yan, alas 7 ng gabi. So magkita-kita tayo dyan. And you text me sa mga gustong, you know, mag-share na kanilang experiences and thoughts. Please do. 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Our Facebook page, andun na yung post, ha? So pwede ka makakomment doon. 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I'll be back. 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

0: 9:45. Thank you, Jen. Moving on now to Crystal Gale. I don't want to lose your love. And that song is brought to us by CDO Idol. Or the next song will be brought to us by CDO Idol Hot Dog. May panalo na with the cheesiest idol cheese dog ever. 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

0: 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And that song was brought to us by Cedo Idol Hot Dog. May panalo na with the cheesiest Idol cheese dog ever versus previous formulation. 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I don't wanna lose your love. 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Yan po ating question of the heart dito po sa ating programang Music from the Heart. 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Thank you for always listening. Nako, drop your thoughts and tell me your requests and shoutouts. 0917-1579-927 at 0961-8924-927. 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I got Brian McKnight for you and many others after this break. 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

0: 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And second hour na. Ang ating programa ang Music from the Heart. Kasama si George hanggang alas 11 where your heart feels like home. Ang tahanan. Kung nasaan ang tahanan ng puso ninyo, ang Heart FM. Mga sweethearts, grabe yung ating ano ha, question of the heart. Talaga ang daming feedback dito. Basahin ko lang itong mga thoughts ninyo. Mamaya, don't worry, mag-share ako ng akin. At mo na si Damsoy Robles. Mayong buntag, thank you so much for listening, Dems. And ang Gales family, 0804. O, lagi nakikinig sa ating programa yan. Sila Mami Elaine. Mula sa Barangay 17, Burgos del Pilar. 9450. Good morning, Ma'am George. Mag 8 years na space namin. Only time will tell. As they say. Paano kaya yun? 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And you can express, you know, the love that you have for each other. 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Ito si Redusendo Piamonte GP. Shout out sa my old nongnongan Don Carlos Bukidnon. Good morning! Good morning din kay Sir Efren Wayan. Happy Wednesday! Sa lahat ng mga sweethearts natin dyan sa City Homes, Malanang Upol. Also from Alpa. 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Sabi niya, it depends, but only under one true condition if they ask for it. Because they truly realize they made a mistake. They're genuinely sorry and they're ready to do better. Not because they're bored. Not because they want to come and go as they please. Not because they had no one else and decided to come back. Anak lang. 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That's what true love is. How about you? Let me hear you. 0917-1579-927 at 0961-8924-927 Facebook page, that is Heart FM 92.7-Cagayan de Oro City. 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

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Yun yung mga sinasabi natin eh, pag ayaw natin yung paghingi ng space ng mga partners natin. Hold on. 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Eh, depende. 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Please say hello to my family in Australia, my husband Greg, and my son Christopher. And can I request a song? I'll try to play this song for you. Thank you, thank you. From Gwen Windsor. Thank you so

0: 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We got 12 more minutes before we hit 11 o'clock. And that time check is brought to us by Playtime Entertainment, born for happiness. Ikaw pa rin ang uwi, no matter what, kahit pa, nangingi ka pa ng cool off. 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So, sabi niya, good morning, Heart FM family. 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Take it from someone who's, ano, diba? Who's married na pag-uusapan is the key. Communication is the key. 8345 naman. Good morning, George. I wanna greet Dr. Ellen o sa kanyang sister. 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At eto din, Dr. Ellen at sa kanyang sister na si Attorney Ting from Licoan, Cagayan de Oro City. Going sila sa may sug... 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Oh. Eyes on the road. And ears on your stereo. Sweethearts, it is about time because it's 10:51 and... You know, but the time is oras na para sa ating Let's Go! The price is rice na mga sweethearts. The price is rice overload. 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

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Magsasama-sama na naman tayo hanggang alauna, enjoying our lunch time. And of course, kasama si Harvey Stone. And to move on with the music is the Miley Cyrus with Party in the USA. And this song is brought to us by Playtime Entertainment, Born for Happiness.

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0: 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Every Friday. So, right after this Friday, susunod niyan is nasa September na. Kasi, of course, we need to celebrate our fiesta sa ha. And then, medyo busy pa naman tayo. Pero, tuloy-tuloy na yung retro nights natin. This is para to sa ating mga titos, titas natin, ha? Na gustong mag-disco-disco. Oh, dito lang po tayo, nagpa-play ng mga music from the 70s, 80s, and 90s. Ngayong Friday na po yan. Entrance is free. Free. Yes. Diyan po sa may KL Clubhouse sa Uptown po, ha? Right after St. Francis Hospital. O, unahan gamay. Naipalikuan na kung dito sa may right side, ha? O, kita lang, KL Clubhouse. Alright? Anyway, happy, happy listening din, Sir Anthony Nguyen. Happy Wednesday sa imo, sir. At saka yung kaibigan ni Marifel, ha? Batiin natin. Ako, talagsara kayo yung naning friend, di ba? Na maghatod sa imo og food. 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Oy, panghatag, be. Happy, happy listening po sa inyo dyan, ha? At kay Zach of Don Carlos Buginon, shoutout sa inyo dyan. Ang ating mga sweethearts din sa may Genshine Pharmacy. 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I'll be back with the music from Wiz Khalifa and Charlie Puth with See You Again. Of course, dito pa rin yan sa ating programang Heartbeats. 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

0: 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Happy listening sa inyo yung lahat dyan ha, yung sa mga kumakain. 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And, hi din kay Mami Gemma Popos, ang ating mga sweethearts. 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Ito na. 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Oh. Happy listening din sa ating mga sweethearts na ngayon. 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Magbabalik ako with the music from Dua Lipa dito pa rin sa ating programang Heartbeats dito lang sa Heart FM, ang radyo ng heart ko.
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Well, I'm feeling the chills already. I hope you too. I mean, you should, because I'll be playing all your favorite love songs. Wait, sa dalawang oras nating pagsasama ngayong hapon. 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Sa mga opisina ngayon na back to work, kasi kanina pala una. Oh, yung pag ano, after lunch break. Keep me in the background to make you feel chill this afternoon. And also, keep sending your shoutouts and requests sa ating text line 0917-1579-927 at 0961-8924-927. Facebook page, please do not forget to drop and let me know. Oh, sa inyong mga mensahe through our messenger, follow, like, and share Heart FM 92.7 dash Cagayan de Oro City. 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And Monica now, which for you I will. Samahan ako ba? Dito ka lang. 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

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O sa ating programang Dear Heart, hanggang alas 3 po yan. At, grabe kainit na sad, no? 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From Zone B, Zayas, Upper Carmen, Maniudta. 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O baka ikaw nang susunod, ha? Kung may entry ka dito sa ating The Price is Rise Overload.

142. That was Janet Basco with You Made Me Live Again. And now, Captain Internal with Do That To Me One More Time. Hearing now on the airwaves. And this song is brought to us by EXL Makaboy Plus Capsule. It's never too late to be healthy.

0: 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That was Captain and Ten Alvin. Do That to Me One More Time, playing here on Heart FM. That song, by the way, was brought to us by EXL Makabuhay Plus Capsule. It's never too late to be healthy. George Po, and do you wanna be? Do you wanna fall in love? Yeah, let's fall in love together. Hi to Mommy Amy. Oh, nag-message dito. Oh, say the words again. 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Hi to Mommy Roxanne Macha, Lorimer Sakala, Wilma Osorno, and Mayor Miles. 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Ayan sa ating Facebook Messenger. Sabi niya, hi again, sweetie George. 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I want you to be here with me. Sweetie George, please ko pa shout out sa ako. One and only BFF. 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Many, many, many, many, many things. Sir Efren Wayan, may hapon, Sir Efren, at ang Wayan family. My love and hugs sa lahat ng mga taga City Homes, Malanang Opol. And we're wrapping up almost the first hour and we're moving forward to the next hour. So you better let me know while I'm on a break. Text me. Send yung mga pa-shoutouts and requests. 0917-1579-927 at 0961-8924-927. 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We got 12 more minutes before we hit 2 o'clock. I'll be back, okay? Stay put lang kayo dyan. 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

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And now, let's hear a duet, okay? After All by Peter Cetera and Cher, coming right next. And the next song is brought to us by EXL Makabuhay Plus Capsule. It's never too late to be healthy.

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We get 14 minutes down 3 o'clock. 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
0: Selena Gomez coming through. We get Rima also. And this next song is brought to you by CDO Idol Hot Dog. By Panalo na with the cheesiest idol cheese dog ever versus previous formulation.

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